the song from the land of part two, Après Pizza. Recalls the story of how civilization came across the waters, and here we are. And we all join in at the end. If you know it in the beginning, you can do it too.

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1: No one tells me shit unless I need to hear it. I'm on a need in the basis. Yeah.

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0: play Misty for me. In the town where I
1: was born. You ever get the feeling that everything is completely fucked up? You know that feeling that the whole country is like one inch away from saying, that's it, forget it.
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0: Play Misty for me. In the town where I was
1: born. You ever get the feeling that everything is completely fucked up? You know that feeling? That the whole country is like 1 inch away from saying, that's it, forget it.
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1: Shaolin shadow boxing and the Wu-Tang sword style. If what you say is true, the Shaolin and the Wu-Tang could be dangerous. Do you think your Wu-Tang sword can defeat me?
2: On guard.

awake. Shake dreams from your hair, my pretty child, my sweet one. Choose the day and choose the sign of your day, the day's divinity. First thing you see,

And we laugh like soft, mad children, smug in the woolly cotton brains of infancy. The music and voices are all around us.

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Enter again the sweet forest. Enter the hot dream, come with us. Everything is broken up

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It's our version of

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1: Well, when age speaks, youth listens sometimes.
2: Every now and then. Every now and then. In a square off of the fair. Every now and then. Didn't talk, let it air. Every now and then. I get it in me, sat with crooks. Every now and then. Inquisitively hit the books. Every now and then. On evade, I played the fool. Every now and then. Was helping me lay a jewel. Every now and then. Love things I should've lusted. I rushed it. Snub things I should've trusted. My comments ain't for quick alignment. It's for full adjustment. If so, who did it and chopped with the cops? The hood disgusted. As such, was in touch with the untouchable. Find out if you're really tough when the gun's stuck to you. Back and work with leeches. Work with pieces that's flushable. Not with apes. Walks to the train ain't safe. They had to usher you. No rush for structure. We is freewheeling. Need money to shuffle. That's why we in the street dealing. Ain't a door being on the floor. One to reach ceiling. Service from the borough churches where they preach stealing. Only told truth. They gave loops with no fruits. They deeds diseased the seeds. I produce produce. Dropped to Gotham, I had to blossom and grow roots. We chased with product, got up on his shoulder with no boost. Every now and then. Every now and then. I break my chains when I'm around the pen. Every now and then. Every now and then. Moms made rice, and I ain't leave a grain. Nobody played nice, I was breathing pain. Had to cuff a gun, was nothing done in Jesus' name. Years of school was cool, but only street smarts we retain. Big risk for little rewards. Sum of all these guns is trigger remorse. Another daughter on the border with a list to try and get it across. Too many married to games, they should've divorced. Of course, that's loyal to a fault. They said it though, you never know who loyal till you caught. People I love blood is in the soil that I walk. When them curbs serve the servant, but it's royal when I talk. Every now and then. Every now and then. Every now and then. Every now and then. I hold court every now and then. I stolen for every now and then. We deal with every now and then. Every now and then, I still feel hate. Every now and then. Every now and then. Caught fresh every now and then. Cultivated.

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1: I love Brooklyn, man. 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Yo, I love Brooklyn. Yeah.
2: Yo, T-Smoke, you like, yo, you bombs is crazy, but I ain't back up, man.
3: You can tell I'm the fact, the native. I live this vivid shit, I ain't that creative. You can tell I'm the fact, the native. I live this vivid shit, I ain't that creative. Had to repel comp to get things clicking. Packed back from Belmont with slim pickings. Said what up, cuz is love, for there was anything crippin'. Did over 45 winners, I ain't no spring chicken. No arrest, just a few court summons. Got someone to loan for me after knowing my shortcomings. Death toll highest when hot, I'm wishing for short summers. And trust is a must before we could talk numbers. I delete the doctrine if a tree's an option. Must defend if up to them we be locked, eating toxin. Flaming to in plain view, could never let the cops in. At least 1 foot in the squares where we revere is boxing. String itchy trigger fingers where they act rash. Could tell I had a whack pass. The opponent every waking moment trying to stack cash. Come through bricks, new whip equipped for backlash. You could tell I'm the fact, the native. I live this vivid shit, I ain't that creative. You could tell I'm the fact, the native. I live this vivid shit. Fees took grams as we shook hands. Cause neither had a fair shake. Already living with prisoners, I couldn't be scared straight. Didn't invite friends over, cause never had a spare plate. Anyone who made it out of here, I wouldn't dare hate. Generally outgoing, but around a decoy. Malays most days be years before I speak joy. What they profess is estrogen, and I don't eat soy. And I can't party when they party trying to kill each boy. Moses to the hoes, learned from burning bush. Had to have some pull before it should turn to push. Was on the corner by night, confirmed as rooks. But made more on the job than was earned as crooks. Put part of me in the art, like I'm pending an appendage. Invested since the beginning and the end, I'm one percentage. When night's over, might know, depending what the sentence. It was always the same one word when my family got the sense. You could tell I'm in fact the native. I live this vivid shit, I ain't that creative. You could tell I'm in fact the native. I live this vivid shit, I ain't that creative.
4: Where's Pop?
1: Brooklyn forever, homie. I big brother, you know, always.
5: Stay up, stay up.
1: Brooklyn every day, for sure.
6: 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Our hero sold heroin, Ka proclaims on Patron Saints, cracking open the door a little more on his upbringing. The realism of Ka's music is brutal and honest and doesn't require layers of thick production to pull you into the atmosphere. He may do all of this DIY, but it comes across with more heart than a lot of the tourists of the scene, and it shows in his powerful lyrics just how far he's come in this world. 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Ostanite uz Radio Student

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0: unbelievable, it's really unbelievable.
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